0: Radio Rock Italia. Italia. Musica made in Italy.
1: Hello. How does it take money?

0: Questa è Radio Rock Italia.
1: The reason why buildings are burning are not just for our brother George Floyd. They're burning down because people here in Minnesota are saying to people in New York, to people in California, to people in Memphis, to people all across this nation,

0: responsible for the mental illness that has been inflicted upon our people by the American government, institutions, and those people who are in positions of power. I don't give a damn if they burn down Target, because Target should be on the streets with us calling for the justice that our people deserve.
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Me at the club and then we gotta be close. That doesn't do the beat and then try not to be slow.

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Stai ascoltando Radio Rock Italia. Story of what happened when an ambitious racist moved into a tiny town with big plans to create a white homeland.